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Man, I played some of these songs on a cool station back when there was less gray. 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

Hey there, it's Derek from The Big Breakfast. Wanted to drop in. Hope that you're having a good weekend. Thanks for having us on. And hopefully your weekend won't destroy your soul. Though, come on, let's be honest, it probably will.

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All right, who's going to make the awkward text to the neighbor? 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The, hey, totally random question, followed by something about extra booze. 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

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The cards are out. Somebody's cheating. 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

That shady restaurant on the edge of town where the health inspector takes bribes in cash? Is that gray stuff on your plate pork? Or is it a local missing pet? 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

Oh, hey there. It's Lauren from Big Afternoons. Our commercial-free party, well, it continues till 2 o'clock in the morning. Catch you Monday at 3. 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

You hear stuff we say. 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

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When will polygamy become legal again? Asking for a friend. 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

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We do have alternative. 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

Municipal elections time. Yeah, we've done it. Googled, creeped on Facebook. Those drunk nights at the bar got our vote.

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We'll back you up. Massage parlor. 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

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Because someone has to wrestle with ductwork, gas, and people who think DIY is a lifestyle.

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According to WebMD, you've got about 24 hours to live.

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Time to lock the basement door, turn off your phone, and let the cops spend the next 48 hours wondering where she went. 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

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Complain, whine, tell us how much you love us or hate us. Our therapist has given us coping tools. We're good.

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0: 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It's time to check to see if there's been any progress on the 17 becoming a two-lane highway. What? Nothing? Thought so.

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It was cracked, and the fish were dead.

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The universe works in mysterious ways. 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

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We got you in San Eugene, Glen Robertson, Plantagenet, and that park where we pick up the illegal smokes.

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Runner. Which is smart, because when the cops start asking where the raffle money went, he'll already be halfway to Manitoba. 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

0: Big FM and Chad Kroeger with Josie Scott, and I'm Dylan Black. Okay, so a family cat got accidentally thrown out inside an old couch, but it has been rescued from a landfill and reunited with its owners. A good news story.
1: For a couple of days, I walked around the neighborhood holding a bag of treats going, Mike, Mike. And having a sinking feeling that the cat was in the couch. When stuff is dumped here, that's going to be crushed and going to go to the landfill. So, you know, it was so close to being a tragedy.
2: Sure enough, there was a cat on the edge of the pit.
3: Below the pit is about 15 feet to the asphalt. And above that is about 4 feet. It took us about 10 minutes to get the cat down.
1: Just an amazingly happy ending, and I'm so thankful to everyone who played a part in it.
0: Oh, by the way, that is how you get to Derek Scott to go to work in the morning. You have like a bag of cigarettes, and you go, Derek! 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

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And that's perfectly fine by us. Maybe not your wife. 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

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Oh, I had the time of my life. 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

0: 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My name, Dylan Black. Yeah, okay, so leaves falling and all that nonsense, but the good news is that means the return of hockey. And what about this fun event happening next weekend? The official inauguration of the Clarence Rockland Arena, being named the Desjardins Centre, is going to be taking place on the 20th at 2:30 during the Rockland Nationals game against the Smiths Falls Bears during the Nationals Family Day. So this is exciting. The Desjardins Centre, and you've got Rockland Nationals hockey as well. Very cool. 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

0: Big FM and the Bare Naked Ladies and the old apartment, Dylan at bigfm.ca. You know, to prove that the world is a crazy place and there are bad people in it. I don't even know if this even happened, but I guess an MMA fighter named Cole Johnson, fought a chimpanzee. Yeah, and he had this to say before it.
1: Talking back and forth with these dudes overseas, and they have access to a chimp who's been attacking people. This chimp is a large male chimp. It's been attacking people. I couldn't see a more perfect opportunity. I want the scariest, most aggressive chimp, because I don't want anyone after I do this to be still, you know, saying, oh, it wasn't a mean one. No, I am going to go to where these guys are, and we're going to set this up, and I am going to take this chimp and do horrible things to this animal. You guys are going to see what a human in his true primal nature looks like.
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Right now it is Tom Petty running down a dream on Big FM.

0: Big FM and Carlos Santana with Rob Thomas. That is Smooth. My name, Dylan Black. Terry Fox runs walks have been taking place since I was a kid. That is a long time ago, and there is one happening on the 20th, a week from today, in the Hawkesbury Chute Blondeau happening. Run is happening at the Voyager Provincial Park in Alexandria at the Island Park Gazebo as well. Closest to Lochiel Road, and as well, Alain Potvin Park has it happening. 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Okay, super important that we make a donation, we participate, and we fight cancer. And thank you to Terry Fox for everything he did and continues to do.
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Sometimes hearing this song on a Sunday, bittersweet, get that melancholy feeling. 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

0: Big FM and Bryan Adams playing Whatever. By the way, Bryan has a Canadiana album coming out at the beginning of November. Cool. It is Dylan Black. Hey, again, to prove that the world is a terrible place, there is something now called Divorce Talk. Like TikTok, it is basically a place where people go in and they share their experiences about ending relationships and getting divorced and all that, and airing dirty laundry and bashing their exes. And they do it so people they don't even know can like their videos. Fun. Nothing is sacred anymore, but hey, search it out. Divorce Talk. I think Derek Scott has created his new page as well. So learn all about his relationship woes. 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

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You can tell in my voice a bit that I'm fighting ragweed allergies. 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

0: Big FM and Wham, wake me up before you go, go. It is Dylan Black as we approach 4 p.m. on a Sunday. The Canadian Mental Health Association at Champlain East is launching Wellness Walk. Wellness Walk. 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It is a free 4-week walking series happening Wednesday mornings right in the middle of the week, beginning September 23rd until October 14th. And we're hoping for a beautiful mornings as well, weather-wise, on the Prescott Russell Recreation Trail, the recreational trail in Fankley Kill. 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

0: Big FM and Delana Miles and Love Is. My name, Dylan Black, in the U.S. A 43-year-old man in Florida named Billy, arrested on Monday. He got naked inside a home goods store and exposed himself to a shopper. Full birthday suit. A woman who was inside at the time told officers that she saw the guy enter the store, walk into an aisle where she was, and said, "Sorry, I have to do this." Then he dropped his pants, exposed himself. Okay. Something else. When asked why he did it, he told officers that his clothes began to smoke and that the bicycle he was riding was smoking as well. They never found a bike if he had one. I don't get it. But hey, look out if you're at the Walmart in Rockland and you see Derek Scott and he says, he looks you dead in the eyes and says, "I'm sorry, I have to do this." Giving blood can save lives. A friend, a family member, a complete stranger whose family is counting on your help. 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

0: Big FM and Glass Tiger, that is I'm Still Searching, and I'm Dylan Black. I do want to say thank you to Justin and the team at Jumbo Pizza in Rockland for the amazing day they had yesterday as they raised money for the Canadian Mental Health Champlain East. It was Grab a Slice for Mental Health Day. Between noon and 3, there was a crowd grabbing slices and drinks for only $5. And to support local and small business, we ask you to check out Jumbo in Rockland, because they've got that a very cool dining area. You can book a birthday party, a group meeting, and they have the Go Big Pizza, which is gigantic. It is 25 inches and the biggest one between Toronto and Montreal. Thank you for all you do, Justin and team.
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0: Big FM and 5440. I'm Dylan Black. Okay, hey, here comes a birthday greeting. Steve Paquette is celebrating this weekend. Now, he and I went to high school together. Vankley Kill Collegiate Institute, his brother, Jube Julien, my best friend. And Steve and I did a lot of crazy things throughout the years with Jube and our friend Mark and the gang in L'Oréal. And you know what, Steve, his dad, very famous drummer in town as well, Jacques Paquette. And he's celebrating as well coming up next weekend, I believe, his 70th. So, wow. Hey, Steve, happy birthday to you. And I'm looking forward to seeing you at the end of the week. And hopefully you have a great weekend with the family and friends. Lots of love. Happy birthday to Steve Paquette from all of us here at Big FM. 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

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And honestly, it could quite possibly be the smartest thing you've ever said.

0: Big FM and 8 Seconds, a band from Ottawa. Pretty cool. It is Dylan Black. Live, Love, Shop Local's Spooktacular Fall Market is happening on Sunday, October 18th from 10 to 3 at the River Rock Inn and Conference Center. 50 vendors or more, and trick-or-treaters costumes. Very welcome as we are into that time of year. It is the scary time of year. Indeed. Hey, if you have an event going on and you want us to get it online, on air, perhaps Derek Scott will show up. 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Have a fantastic weekend. And don't forget to give blood. 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
10: 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You can reach my office at 1-800-294-8250 or visit StéphaneSarrazinMPP.com.
0: This Big FM playlist of whatever is stitched together like your third marriage. Looks good from a distance, little legally complicated up close.

Broadcasting live from a mystery pot shop. This is CKHK-FM, 107.7 Hawkesbury, Big FM, playing whatever.